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1: We were talking about this a while back, and I keep hearing a little bit more and more and more. 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

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And if you've got the coffee, we'll bring the classic country. 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
1: You know about the big concert tomorrow, right? The big one. The one that everybody's been talking about for a while, ever since Alan Jackson said he was hanging it up. And the lineup keeps growing. I'll tell you how you can catch it next.

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1: More and more, I just keep feeling a little FOMO. I'm not going to lie. Alan Jackson's final concert is happening tomorrow, and it seems like the lineup is ridiculously massive. George Strait himself is going to be there to celebrate this milestone, this amazing time with Alan Jackson. I think Luke Bryan's supposed to be there, Carrie Underwood, Miranda Lambert. I saw Riley Green is going to be there. Oh, my gosh.
2: Are you kidding me?
1: 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But the best news is, yes, it's sold out. Yes, we're not all going to be there, but it's going to be aired on NBC and after that on Peacock.
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5: 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Norway kept several of its top players, including superstar Erling Haaland, off the field as they lost 4-1. Both teams are on to the knockout stage. Meantime, in Toronto, Senegal knocks off Iraq 5-0.
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1: I mean, you don't think that's actually it. Like, Alan Jackson hanging it up. I mean, maybe we'll still see him for special occasions, hopefully. I hope so, anyway. Tomorrow, the big event. It's happening Nissan Stadium in Nashville, but you can catch it on NBC. Maybe.

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0: 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Oh, yeah. Bricks and Dan, rock my world, little country girl. How's it going tonight? I'm Kathy Yeager. I hope everything is going fantastic for you. If you could eat anything this weekend, like this weekend, your plan is to go out and eat or cook something at home. What is it? I think I'm just hungry. I don't know. It gets to be that time of night. I'm like, just a little snacky. What's something cool that you can hit the talk back and tell us your craving? Let me know.
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1: Are you going anywhere cool this summer? 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
1: I am feeling a little emotional thinking about how Alan Jackson's, he's really doing it his way. You know what I mean? He's got this incredible concert tomorrow. He's performing. George Strait's going to be there. A lot of artists along his side going to be standing up in honor of his final show. It's going to be on NBC, by the way, and on Peacock after that. So

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1: I heard this new study and I want to see what you think about it. The kids like to sleep in on weekends, you know, or maybe home for summertime and they're sleeping in a little bit more than they might normally. Unless your kid's like mine and has a job, then they really don't have a choice. But there is a new study that says waking your teenager up on a Saturday so they don't waste the day is pretty typical, but research suggests it's better to let them snooze. If they're overtired, it can actually lead to things like depression and poor mental health overall. And my, you know, understanding is, yeah, that actually, you know, being hungry, being too tired, all of those things can contribute to those. But I guess my point is, and I say this to my kids because they're probably listening and they're going to go, see, Mom, go to bed earlier and then we won't have that problem.
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1: Hey, we're going to have another shot at $2,500 when you get back to work on Monday. And that is as we celebrate America's 250th. 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Or maybe that you've seen but your kids haven't seen. 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

0: 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It's me, Kathy Yeager. And if you've got the coffee, we'll bring the classic country. 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
1: Papa drove a truck nearly all his life. You know it drove mama crazy being a trucker's wife. The part you couldn't handle was being alone. I guess you needed more to hold than just a telephone.

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1: Oh, man, did you hear that new study that they're talking about? How now 7 in 10 Americans are considered obese under the new definition of that word. 70% of us. Are you kidding me? Researchers said that waist size, body fat distribution to BMI, and hidden visceral fat can just give us bigger chances of heart disease and diabetes. So they're considering about 70% of us obese in our... You know, and I have to tell you, on a side note, watching the World Cup and all the videos of the fans here, there was a hilarious video where this guy was talking about our portion sizes and the size of the steak, and it was just mind-boggling how we came to America, and like they're looking at the plates of food that we eat in our restaurants. And he gets back to the airport, and the security was TSA was looking at his driver's license and saying, "I'm sorry, that's not you. You can't be the same person that came here for the World Cup. You don't look anything like yourself." And he's like, "It's the food."
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Did you get your tickets to see Thomas Rhett in concert? 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
1: You can go check out her new album. Jody Messina's Some Bridges was released back in March, and man, it's two great reviews. And she's actually on tour right now. I think she's going to be out and about in July at the Cheyenne Frontier Days in Cheyenne, Wyoming. And then in August, she'll make her way back to California for the Cali Country Cruise. You can follow her on social media if you need a good laugh, too. She's always a blast there.
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Have you gotten Tim McGraw tickets yet? He'll be up in Austin in September. Get your tickets, and we'll see you there with The Bull. I've been

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1: When people talk about stress relief, you kind of get all these trends, and you never know what is actually really good for you. There's a new one on TikTok that experts say is actually not so bad. It's called silent walking. It's about ditching your headphones, any distractions. Don't you have to go with friends. Just literally walk in silence. Supposedly calms your nervous system, which lowers your stress hormones and boosts benefits like improved blood pressure and circulation. Kind of feels weird though. Like if I'm walking, all I'm thinking about is I'm hot or I'm cold or I need some water. But I've got at least my music in my ears. Somehow I feel like it's going a little bit better. I actually time my walks based on my iHeart playlist.
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1: Tomorrow, Alan Jackson's final concert features a ton of country music artists, including Carrie Underwood. I think Luke Bryan's going to be there. George Strait, Riley Green, just to name a few. If you hope to catch that, it's going to be on NBC tomorrow night.

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2: 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I didn't expect that.
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1: Hey, have such a great weekend. I'm Kathy Yeager. You can meet me on social media, KathiYeager. I'd love to follow you back there. When you get back to work on Monday, though, make sure you've got us close. Another shot at $2,500 as we celebrate America's 250th, getting close to 4th of July. You could

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0: 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Hey, coming up on Monday, you can take the ultimate American getaway like this guy.
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Time for Marty Rowe, the boys of Diamond Rio. Those incredible high harmonies. Love them. Diamond Rio and Beautiful Mess.

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0: It's 92.5 and 93.3, The Bull. Hey guys, how are you? I'm Heath West. We are a week away from Independence Day, America's 250th birthday. It is a day to eat potato chips. According to Instacart, we eat a lot of potato chips on the 4th of July. It's the biggest day of the year for purchasing potato chips. Sales up 53% over a typical day. Of course, a lot of folks got to cook out, so hot dog buns, got to have the hot dog buns. Sales spike about 360% on hot dog buns compared to their yearly average. So if you're not having potato chips and hot dogs for the 4th of July, you're not doing it right.
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0: 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Hey, thanks so much for staying up with me tonight. I'm Heath West. Got to have some Mountain Music right now.
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Our iHeartRadio Music Festival in Vegas in September. This guy will be there on the Friday night, which, by the way, is sold out. It's Kenny Chesney. Here's

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0: 92.5 and 93.3, The Bull. Hey there, it's me. I'm Heath West. One of my guilty pleasures. I'm not ashamed of it. I love all the Lego movies. I just think they're great, well done, and very funny. And now a live-action Lego movie is in development. Keanu Reeves, reportedly in talks to star. He just voiced Duke Kaboom, that character in Toy Story 4 and 5. And now, rumor has it, he'll take the lead in this live-action Lego movie, which is really quiet right now, but apparently in development with Universal Studios.
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Hey, it's Heath West. And no matter what you got going on in San Antonio or Pearsall, we always appreciate you letting us tag along. 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

0: It's 92.5 and 93.3, The Bull. Hey there, how are you? I'm Heath West, and apparently if you're going somewhere for 4th of July, you will not be alone. AAA is saying 72.2 million Americans traveling at least 50 miles from home during the Independence Holiday Week, which starts this coming week. A lot of folks on the roads. Of the 72 million folks traveling, 85% will be driving. So when you hop on the highway, bring your patience. You won't be alone.
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0: 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Can't thank you enough for hanging out with me tonight. I'm Heath West. 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Let me know. Charlie Daniels Band right now. Here's The Devil Went Down to Georgia.
1: The devil went down to Georgia. He was looking for a soul to steal. 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I guess you didn't know it, but I'm a fiddle player too. 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

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Tonight's the big night, Alan Jackson's farewell concert in Nashville. 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

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Counting down to the 4th of July, we are 1 week away from America's 250th birthday. Next Saturday, be shooting off the fireworks, eating the hot dogs, having a good old time. Cannot wait. This Saturday, be pretty good, too. Here's Blake Shelton, Honeybee.

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0: 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Hey guys, I'm Heath West, and a guy outside of Orlando clocked doing 110 in a 45-mile-an-hour zone, doing a little street racing, and he was caught on the body cam saying he wasn't racing, just trying to get away from another driver. He said he was having a little ride in his favorite car, doing 110 miles an hour. Oh, by the way, he's 85 years old. Trying to live his best life, just not inside the law.
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1: Less than 3 months till our iHeartRadio Music Festival happens in Las Vegas. It's in September. Kenny Chesney, part of night number one. Sold out night number one. There's never one and nothing more.

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Did anyone happen to see Oreos has brought back a tasty favorite, cinnamon bun Oreos? Quietly slid them back into stores this week. They say it's only out for a limited time, so stock up.

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0: 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So happy for Angela. She scored
1: $2,500. 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
0: Gonna go see family this summer. 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You can win that coming up Monday morning, 8 o'clock, right here. Got Alabama floating down that Tennessee River.

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If you're up early this morning, appreciate you letting us play the country for you. Hope you have a wonderful Saturday. Here's Randy Travis and Deeper Than the Holler.

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0: 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You like Boondocks, right?
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1: 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Maybe Joe Diffie.

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1: Hey, it's Bob Delmont. 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
3: I love pickles. 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
1: She said, I need some time to find myself. 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
1: And there's Kenny Chesney. What's going on? It's Bob Delmont. All right, so now they have noise-canceling headphones, but can you imagine this? Imagine if they could filter out only the sounds you didn't want and let you hear the rest. Oh my gosh, there's so much of the rest, though. Scientists at the University of Washington are working on the idea. The tech would use machine learning to identify different types of noise in real time, you know, like nearby chatter, chewing, or traffic. Filter them out while letting in the sounds you do want, like music, conversation, or whatever. So traditional noise canceling dampens everything. 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Now, this is great for people who are sound sensitive, but I mean, you know, the broader appeal is you could choose what you want to hear and be less annoyed. There's a lot of noise out there that's annoying. It's not always really loud.
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1: 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I'm Keith Whitley for you Saturday morning. You've been waiting for this, huh?
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0: 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And there's the Chicks Wide Open Spaces. You're with Bob Delmont. So you know that feeling when you're afraid to look at your bank account because you're worried about what you'll find? Apparently, a lot of us do. A brand new survey found nearly 1 in 3 Americans regularly avoid checking their bank balance because it stresses them out. And if you're under 45, it's even more common. What's interesting is that most people say they wouldn't actually panic until their account really got low. Some say they wouldn't worry until they had less than $100 left. And nearly a third admit they wouldn't truly stress until they hit zero. The good news is more than 40% say checking their balance gives them peace of mind. So I don't, maybe the scariest part isn't what's in the account. It's opening the app and just finding out. But I check mine all the time. You never know. You don't want checks to bounce.
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0: 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Hey, it's Bob Delmont, Aaron Tippin right now. Shout out to who?
1: My granddad, served 25 years as a fighter pilot in the Marine Corps, retired with the rank of colonel. He's an amazing man, always sacrificed for family. 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
1: Hey, Bob Delmont here. Anyone going out tonight?
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1: And there's Travis Tritt. What's going on? It's Bob Delmont. Well, it's summertime. Are your kids still looking for a job? You're a teenager. According to the U.S. Bureau of Statistics, they've come up with the ranking of the highest-paying job for teens. I'll give you the top five right now. Food service supervisor. Hourly wage, about $20 an hour. A coach and scout. Kind of scout, like a Boy Scout. Number four at $22 an hour. A little higher than that is retail supervisor. Babysitter coming in at number two. I had no idea. $23 an hour. And then number one, the highest paying job for teens. Learn about your cars. Car technician and mechanic. That's about $24 an hour. So what are your teens doing? Let me know. Give me a call. Do they have a part-time job this summer?
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1: What is it you'd like to hear today? 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Great way to get your request right here to the studio, not have to wait for me to pick up the phone. Give it a shot. I'd love to know what you want to hear. Here's Rodney Atkins. This is Farmer's Daughter.

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Doing any summer remodeling projects? Well, there's a couple of hard and fast rules they say you can now get rid of. They no longer apply. Let's get that room done right. I'll share them with you coming up in a couple of songs. Right now, Brooks and Dunn, there's Red Dirt Road.

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0: 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Rascal Flatts and Life is a Highway. Dave Taft here. Next weekend at Shelby for a lot of people doing traveling over the 4th of July weekend. Do you get the Friday off beforehand because the holiday falls on a Saturday, or would you prefer to have the Monday afterwards? I'm just crossing your fingers that you get an extra day off. Hey, in the meantime, we're back at it Monday. You're looking to get you another $2,500 before the long holiday weekend. The 250K USA giveaway, giving you four chances each weekday to win a grand. Next one coming up Monday morning at 8 a.m.
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1: 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Tell us what you want to hear. Ron did it. And that's why we're playing this one. Ron, thank you so much for seeking us out today, setting that preset. There's Neil McCoy and Wink.

Dave Taft, I'm the Bull. And did you get your tickets to see Thomas Rhett concert? You know, his Soundtrack to Life tour. Heads up to the Moody Center in Austin in September. 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

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So what is it, less than half of what you read on the internet is actually true? And sometimes even lower than that? A lot of misinformation going around, and something that's important this time of year, sunscreen, what you need to avoid. And I'll share it with you coming up in two songs.

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0: 92.5 and 93.3 The Bull, San Antonio's classic country station. Alan Jackson, Gone Country. Tonight's that last show. His last of his farewell tours. A good thing they're going to be filming this one tonight. We'll be able to see it on a special a little bit later on this year. My name's Dave Tapp. Thank you for letting us be a part of your Saturday. And I know when it comes to the internet, you really should take everything with a grain of salt. Lots of grain of salt. Because right now, the big thing they're spreading misinformation about is sunscreen. Apparently, there was a report done out of Canada where they're reviewing people's TikTok posts. And they say the ones that are wrong are the ones that are actually getting the most highest numbers of likes, comments, and shares. For instance, saying that a sunscreen is toxic, causes cancer, or blocks your health. All false. They say, don't believe those things. What you've known about sunscreen over the years turns out to be true. My question is, I always remember, what was it, SPF 40 or 50 was supposed to be the best. Now that I'm seeing SPF 100, what's the difference? Does it need to be stronger these days?
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Whenever I'm scrolling through the Talkback Mike requests, I can never say no to an Eddie Rabbit song. There's I Love a Rainy Night. There you go, Jim.

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1: 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His debut song and his first number one. 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

92.5 and 93.3 The Bull. Well, tonight is the night. The very last of the Last Call Tour stops. Alan Jackson. One more going down tonight in Nashville. And it's going to be star-studded. Luke Bryan. You got Miranda Lambert. Eric Church all going to be part of it. It's like a who's who in country music all in Nashville tonight for this one. Good thing is, we'll get to see it. Not till September. They're filming it. Here's Alan Jackson.

Hey, it's Dave Taft. I'm the Bull. And did you get your tickets to see Thomas Rhett concert? You know, his Soundtrack to Life tour. Heads up to the Moody Center in Austin in September. Grab some tickets, and we'll see you there with 92.5 and 93.3 The Bull.

93.3 The Bull, San Antonio's classic country station. Well, if you're a homeowner, you know the projects never end, right? Your house is never exactly the way you want it. And just about the time you think you're there, all of a sudden you go, I'm not sure if I like that. Well, there's some home decorating rules that no longer apply. You can ditch these. I'll share them with you coming up in two songs right now at Dirks Bentley.

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93.3 The Bull, San Antonio's classic country station. Winona back out on the road late summer, early fall with Melissa Etheridge. There you go, two musical trendsetters on the same tour. Meantime, we're going to go back to the early days when Winona was out on the road with her mom, Naomi, and the Judds. Here's Grandpa.

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93.3 The Bull, San Antonio's classic country station. So last weekend was opening weekend for Kenny's run at the Sphere in Las Vegas. First night out, Eric Church joined him on stage. Have you seen the video? Eric forgot the words to his own song. That happens from time to time, right? Sometimes just have a little brain fart. Here's Kenny with Somewhere.

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1: Well, it looks like they may be done. Rob, they're a farewell tour. I just checked the website to see how many more dates they were, and they say no dates listed. But check back, which I will. Here are the Eye of the Nitty Gritty Dirt Band of Fishing in the Dark.

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1: 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Don't have to wonder, why is Dave not answering the phone? Because, well, a lot of things happen in between songs. Sometimes you can't get there, but when you use the talk back, Mike, your request comes to me right here in the studio. Looking forward to seeing yours. Here's Trace Adkins. I've been

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1: The world all thought we were crazy, said it was disgusting, and how could we even eat that stuff? Then the world came here for the World Cup. And now they're buying it in droves and trying to bring it back home. What is it? Hang tight, I'll tell you. Coming up in two songs right now, Kenny Chesney and I go back.

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1: Garth Brooks and Shameless. My name's Dave Taft. And I love those articles that I see like on BuzzFeed, that things that foreigners find odd about America. Things that we do, things that we eat. How could you do that? And ranch dressing is a topic a lot of times. Oh, they put ranch on everything. How could you eat that? That's so disgusting. Well, apparently those people have never tried it because now we've got World Cup here. People are trying it. Oh, I'm here. I want to try something American. Now they're all trying to bring it back home. TSA said it's been a little bit of a problem with people trying to put it in their carry-on bags because, of course, what are they, 12-ounce bottles, 14-ounce bottles? And you can only bring, what, to 3.4-ounce or smaller in a carry-on package? Can you bring multiples? Like, if you had three of those in there, would that count? Or could you only do 3.4 altogether? Either way, one of the ranch manufacturers was going to make the smaller bottles. And the rest of the world, now on notice, ranch is delicious.
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1: 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Not the series, the movie that Tim McGraw is in. It's one of his first big acting roles. Watch it. 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